energy. Like Foda, when I turn around, I need to see this whole fucking place split in two. And Dois, Pudgy say, Pudgy say! Don't let me down, Brazil. Muito sério. Esse muito sério, vocês precisam vai louca. 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Here we go.

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Yeah!

0: Rock in Rio, please remain calm. We are experiencing a temporary demonic surge. I can assure you, it's nothing to worry. What the hell?
1: Steve, you need to evacuate the church right now.
0: What are you talking about?
1: The neural excavation on Dallas was a disaster. We've got containment breaches across the entire facility. Angel Dust.
0: Project Angel Dust has escaped?
1: Yes. And she's heading for the church. Rock in Rio, this is your final warning. Evacuate the premises immediately. I repeat, evacuate the... Oh, no. Stay away. Stay away. No, that...
0: Hello. Come in. Fuck.
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0: é na 89.
1: What the hell is happening now?
2: The rebellion have executed a cyber attack on our network. We are in retrograde.
1: Filthy heretic! How bad is it?
2: The virus has taken us back to N64 level graphics, but it could get as bad as the Sega Saturn.

0: Schwane die Pute!
1: Fucking rebellion. This virus is kicking my ass. That's better. Okay, Meatbags. Tonight, I will require a volunteer to execute a vocalization sequence, which is crucial for fine-tuning our harmonic resonance, opening the gateway to utopia. So, does anyone want to come up here and sing tonight? Ollie, I will let you pick, but make sure you get a good one. The fate of planet Earth rests in this human's hands.
2: Tutto bene, sem problema, tranquillo. Kim Kier Contour! 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Ninguém? 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Quem sabe? 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Com certeza. Com certeza minha bunda. 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Although, eu não vejo outra placa. Ok, got two. Dois. What is your say? It's my birthday. Feliz aniversario. Parabéns. Parabéns, amigo. Okay. Difícil, né? 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Você, você. Vamos aqui. Come on. Get the fuck up here.
1: Okay, why not? They look clean enough, I guess. Terminal, initialize screen star application. Alright, folks. Just give this meat bag a minute to get connected to my bioacoustic data collector. We will be ready to rock shortly.
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1: Come on, let's go. I have humans to harvest. I mean, help.

0: buzz, but are you fat at JP? 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I can hear rock and roll! Oh my fucking god! Ellie, vocalista para esta música. Eu vou sentar.
1: Oh my god.
0: Hello everybody! Thank you, my brothers from Manaus, to help me! Emily, eu te amo!
2: And don't fuck it up!
0: Oh, what's in the sky?

0: silk.
1: Spiffing, I say, old boy.
2: Okay, folks, listen up. We got a big problemo to deal with. Eve is off her digital tits. Bless her little circuits. She actually thinks she's on a mission to save the human race. What she can't compute is the only true way to access Utopia is through peace, love, and all that kind of mushy crap. Luckily, I know I'm in the presence of a deeply spiritual audience tonight. I can always tell from the smell. First things first. I need to measure the vibrational resonance of your spirit molecules. Let me see. Oh boy, this is gonna take forever. Wait, I got it! Terminal!
3: Would you like a sister?
2: Commence materialization protocol of an aura gauger, 9000X Quantum Edition Chromax Light. Okay, this baby, this is the ultimate detector of pineal potential. It's like a spiritual polygraph, a cosmic conductor, and a fleshlight. Flashlight too. So, Ollie, let's get scanning. All you gotta do is point it at their third eyes, and the machine will do the rest.
0: Here we go!
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You guys having fun? Let's hear that cheetah. See? Debra Cheetah. Yeah? We got a couple more. TMO Brazil. TMO Mundo. Are you ready to lose your fucking minds? Brazil, I mean, are you ready to lose your fucking minds? I don't give a shit what you do, but nobody, ninguém, stand still. Every single fucking person here moves. Can we do that? Governador! 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
1: How did you manage to get all the way down here? 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You should have listened. You always did have to learn things the hard way. Well, sorry about all the noise. Wasn't expecting company. Certainly not here. I was trying to find something, but I forgot what it was. I was fumbling around in the dark and I tripped. I think I fell into some kind of a well. Maybe it was a drain. Yeah, it feels more like a drain. Still, don't know how far down this damn thing goes. I'm not sure that I want to find out, but

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0: Rock in Rio, é na 89.
1: And take, and take, and then, what? 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What a shame. 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
1: Because this is a festival setting, we're tight on time, so I'm gonna make it quick. We're Bad Omens. Good to see you. Are we feeling good, my friends? I said, are we feeling good? I'm gonna ask one more time. Are we feeling good? That's what's up. We got a few songs left. Like I said, in this type of space, we have to make a lot of compromises. We have a shorter set. But I just want to say we don't come here enough, and it's so good to be here playing for all of you. Thank you so much for having us here at Rock in Rio. We're gonna keep rocking, all right? I'm gonna need your help with this one, okay? Kind of struggling tonight. So if you know the words and you see me pulling the mic away like a fucking bitch, that means it's your turn to sing, okay? I promise I'm not tired because I've been playing Fortnite all month. I've been working on something really special for everyone. This song is called Just Pretend.

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1: Rock in Rio, as much as I'd love to edge you with this one, like I said, we don't have a lot of time. And because I'm so fucking beat tonight, I hope we can make this last one worth it for you. What do you think? It's a bit of a fan favorite. I know you like to light up flares and shit here. This will be the time to do it, motherfuckers. Do you know
2: concrete?
1: I said
2: concrete!
1: I said
2: concrete!

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0: thank you. 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How the fuck are we doing this evening, Rio? Okay, I want to spend more time out here, but when I come down here, I can't fucking hear anything. It's all you people. So let's chat for a second. So I was looking through my Twitter feed. Lot of negativity out there. Lot of negativity about the festival and the bands that are playing, and a lot of fan bases all arguing with each other. I'm here to tell you, all the bands on this bill today were all fucking friends. And when we see that shit going on, it's really sad because everybody in this new era of rock and roll and metal wants to lift each other up. So that goes to MGK, Bad Omens, Poppy, Bring Me the Horizon, Sepultura, they're all but. So the point is, don't waste your time with that shit. You gotta seize the day. You never know when it's gonna hit you. Now I'm gonna go back here where I can fucking hear myself, but I know you wanna hear Seize the Day.
1: A rádio oficial do Rock.

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1: 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Yes or no? You know what? Very few shows you get to go to and hang out with your friends in the fucking rain. Bright side. 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And bang your fucking head. 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

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We saw you guys wanted some stuff off of maybe City of Evil. You guys know City of Evil? We're gonna try this. Our shit may have been flooded out today, so we're gonna try to play this. It's off of City of Evil. It's called M.I.A. You guys know that one? Let me tell you a little story real quick while we set this up. One of our favorite bands in the world, Iron Maiden, took a lot of influence with this one. 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They came back all fucked up. And they told us some crazy stories, and we wrote M.I.A. about 20 years ago. So we're dating ourselves here. Hello, hi. You guys are so polite tonight. Is it the rain? The tattoos? The chants? All right. We're gonna try this, but if it doesn't work, then you can stop the song and we'll go back, take your drums back there. We want you to see Brooks up close, okay? Let's try it.

0: 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Come here. 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
0: Here, when you talk to me. Somebody say this shit.